0: that kind of wisdom.
1: I mean, they say there's two sides to every story, but I think there's more than that. So you just have to find that. You just have to find the good side of the story. I'm gonna write that down. The good side of the story, or the best side of the story.
0: Songwriters, what are you gonna do?
2: Thanks for joining us for this special preview. And now, our feature presentation.
0: Hey everybody, Auntie Lori here with you, and I am so excited to be talking to this guy that's coming back to the Rose Bowl Tavern in Urbana on Thursday, May 14th. This is Mac Liepart, our friend. You're our friendly neighborhood singer-songwriter.
1: That's correct.
0: Yeah. But this time you're coming with Cody Gentry again, but he came last time.
1: Yeah, we are excited, and can I call you Auntie Lori now too?
0: You may.
1: I didn't
0: I
1: know
0: would
1: that
0: be
1: was a thing.
0: so honored to have you as my nephew.
1: I love it.
0: I would tell everybody. Did you hear what Mac did the other day? Did you hear that
1: Auntie
0: song? Well,
1: Lori.
0: you should.
1: I mean, there's nothing like being a. I think I've reached the point where people could call me, going to see old Uncle Mac tonight. That's a term of endearment that I can handle.
0: Yeah. And it
1: Oh,
0: sounds like Uncle Mac sounds like the guy you would turn to no matter how much you had goofed up or if you got a D or something in math, you know?
1: I do the best I can, and if people come to me with their problems, I'm not necessarily the best listener, but I try. And sometimes I say some funny stuff, so it can help.
0: That always helps life anyway when you do it that way. If you just make them smile, the world's not going to come to an end.
1: Yeah, but
0: I got reading about you on the internet. Now, your latest album is Motel Breakfast that we've been playing for quite a while. What, about a year and a half?
1: I think that sounds about right. Maybe longer. I don't know.
0: Okay.
1: It all gets mushed up in a big time.
0: Boy, doesn't it anymore.
1: Time tornado. Yeah.
0: Is this the album that you did crowdfunding for to get to raise funds to get it produced?
1: Now, I have crowdfunded both of my last two albums. So the first one I crowdfunded, I'd always just gone to when I was living in South Carolina, which I moved to Nashville in 2012. You know, you just go to the studio with your buddies, and you find a studio. You take some songs and that you got, and you stock a bar, and nobody's really getting paid, and you just have a good time, and the album becomes the product of those good times. And when I got to Nashville, I started kind of seeing that there was a, that was a cool process, and I still try to keep that looseness to it. But, in terms of getting it promoted so that more people can hear it, that's what takes a lot. That the promotion is what is one of the more expensive things about releasing an album. And when you get to Nashville, maybe you're playing a songwriter's night with somebody, and then a few weeks later, you're like, oh man, that person, I just saw they're doing this. How are they doing that? And then you just go to their website or whatever, and you see they have, oh wow, they got a team. So I decided that I was going to try to do things quote unquote the right way, and looked into hiring a team and getting a producer and all these things, and that all costs money. And so I crowdfunded, and the album I made in 2021. And then I crowdfunded again and that was Music City Joke. That's the one where I'm standing on the cover. I'm on the cover standing in the middle of Broadway, lower Broadway, with a kick me sign on my back, because sometimes that's how it felt to be, to come to Nashville to try to be a Music Row mainstream country songwriter, which was my initial goal when I came to Nashville. And then
0: what's your goal now?
1: Oh, just to write songs that I can sing for people, and we'll all have a good time, and get maybe have people join the crowd as we go, bigger. Yeah, hopefully every show you play, you'll get one or two more fans, maybe more. And yeah, just my favorite thing to do is write songs. And my second, man, they're probably about the same. I love to write songs and sing them. I finally just said that's what I'm going to do, and I'm fortunate enough to be able to do that in great places like the Rose Bowl Tavern, which Cody and I were talking about. It's just a place that you'd be surprised that you don't find them as often as you'd like. Just these places that feel kind of like home away from homes, you
0: Oh
1: know,
0: my gosh,
1: where
0: yeah.
1: you just show up and you're just like, man, this is our place. There's a connection with the people that are at the Rose Bowl, and we really appreciate that. And it
0: Yeah, the folks that run the Rose Bowl are just one of a kind. They're musicians, but yet they know how to run a business too. And it's just an extraordinary experience for me too, as a promoter and as playing the folks that they have coming through.
1: Well, also the people that are listening there,
0: That
1: you know,
0: come
1: they
0: in,
1: speak.
0: yeah,
1: Yeah,
0: the customers and
1: that's a
0: yeah.
1: big part. You know, the people that come in there seem like they make you feel like you're doing your job, so to speak. And unfortunately, and I don't know if every singer songwriter would say this, but that doesn't happen enough. You know, a lot of times when you're kind of in this sort of lower middle class of singer songwriters, you know, you play in places where you feel like people are like, well, man, I didn't even know there was going to be a band here tonight, you know, you're competing with TVs and stuff like that. So to go to a place where they're happy to see you, then we're happy to see them too.
0: And it's
1: But
0: such a wonderful, loving, upbeat, beautiful atmosphere when you walk in there. And it was a dive bar for many years, and they still call it that, but it really isn't. It's a great place to see our artistic loves of our lives nowadays. They get a lot of you guys in there.
1: well,
0: And they've had, this will be the third time you're coming back to the Rose Bowl.
1: I think so. And you know, there's nothing derogatory about a dive bar. I
0: No.
1: mean, some of my, you know, two of my favorite places that I play are dive bars, and one of those would be Rose Bowl. The other one would be a place in Charlotte, North Carolina, called the Thirsty Beaver Saloon,
0: You just so
1: which
0: happen
1: is,
0: to have a song about.
1: yep, and they got me, and that song got me on the jukebox at the Thirsty Beaver Saloon, 8411. I would say run a needle through it, but
0: 8411.
1: it's a CD. So you know, I guess they have some kind of laser or something. But that was a proud achievement in my life, is getting on the Thirsty Beaver jukebox, because it's one of those great dive bar jukeboxes that has everything from, you know, the Ramones to Johnny Paycheck and,
0: Yeah.
1: you know, Lou Reed, everything in between. So and Mac Leapheart. So those are the things that keep, you know, these, you know, playing places like the Rose Bowl and the Thirsty Beaver, those are what keep us going. 'Cause yeah, there's not every place we play makes us feel as welcome as a place like the Rose Bowl. But I'll quit talking about that, 'cause it'll make people think I feel sorry for myself or something, and I certainly don't.
0: No. I was just, when you have an idea for a song like you just did a little bit ago, does that, is that your, one of your processes, just whatever has flipped through your mind, or do you sit down thinking, now I'm going to write about this today?
1: Well, when I sit down to write a song, you archive ideas. You know, you have a list of ideas. When you in Nashville, you'll be having a conversation, and everything could be a song. Somebody's like, "Hey, man, that sounds like a song," you know. And so I have like a list, you know, notebooks or in my notes, so my iPhone, and I'll say maybe I'll write that today. And sometimes, you know, what's great as a songwriter is when the songs, sometimes it feels like it's all, you know, it's all coming from you and or me, the songwriter, and I'm just working really hard to get the stuff down, and they feel like a little more, the process feels a little more like work, and there's a little less inspiration, I guess. So I'm always trying to, it's a hard way to put this. I'm trying to think of the best way to put it. You know, when you see an actor, or you know, and it seems like he or she is, you can tell that they're acting. Well, sometimes when you're writing a song, you're trying to get to the point where it doesn't feel like that song was, you can't hear the writing in the song, right? It just sort of exists as a song. Okay. And those are the best ones when you're just like, you know, when it just sort of, I guess, you know, there's some cliches, like maybe it would write itself or something. I'm always trying to make a song sing. And that doesn't always happen, even when sometimes the words look really great on paper, you know, and it's just like, oh, that's great. But you just can't, not every time, obviously not every time I sit down and got it right here, grab one of these legal pads and try to get a song down. Does it work? Sometimes it comes really fast, and sometimes you work on a song for a long time and it never works. I'm working on one right now that maybe I'll be able to sing here in a few weeks.
0: Hey, okay.
1: Yeah. Yeah, that would be great because I love singing new songs.
0: Where did Rosie come from? That's off of Motel Breakfast as well.
1: So I wrote a lot of those songs during the pandemic, and my son, he'll be 10 in August. You know, he was about 4, and so I was just home all the time and didn't have a whole lot of time just get that sort of closed door songwriting done, where it's just like, you know, so a lot of it was being a dad and just grabbing my guitar and walking around. And that one, I just started singing, Rosie, Rosie, Rosie. It just felt good. And that one came pretty fast. And I decided I wanted to write one of those songs that sounds like you're singing about a woman, but you're actually singing about, yeah, that song is actually about a flower. You know, that's where I came. The idea that somebody would be really, really happy every day to see this flower outside, this rose, and then one day he comes back home and it's gone, and he's sad. So just a little bit of a, just a quick, happy, fun little song that just came because I was picking up my guitar and just going, you know, Rosie, Rosie, Rosie. You know, that's what it came from. And I had that chorus and a few ideas, and then my buddy Ryan Sorstad, that I hadn't actually seen in a while, he came over to write a song, and I said, well, I got this. You know, a lot of times he's writing more mainstream sounding country songs, and I said, well, I got this idea, and he helped me come up with some of the verses for that. So,
0: okay, how did you and Cody Gentry become a tag team, so to speak?
1: So we have a mutual friend, a guy named Styles Harper, that his daughter and my son were walking to school every day, and you know, we got to chat, and he was like, you should meet my buddy Cody. And so he said, you know, we just clicked, you know, I just called him, and you know, it's just one of those things where we just clicked. I liked his songs, he liked my songs, and we just have a good time singing together and riding around, and we've done a number of shows at this point. We've been up to the Rose Bowl and played some in the Midwest, and we've been down to Texas, went to the Carolinas some, and you just meet those people, it just works, right? We're just buddies.
0: Yeah, we got a lot of great feedback about the last show when you guys came up.
1: Well, that's great.
0: I think it was the end of last year, anyway. Well, you could see them again. On Thursday, May 14th, it's an Americana happy hour from 5 to 7. No cover, but, you know, if you feel like throwing into the tip jar, nobody's going to turn that down at all.
1: No, we're not in it for the money, but it doesn't hurt. So
0: that's right. At $5 a gallon almost.
1: Gas is expensive,
0: there,
1: man.
0: Yes.
1: So, we got to get that figured out.
0: Yeah,
1: I got to drive down to Texas in June. So, yeah.
0: Anything else we need to add?
1: Not that I can think of. I mean, I'm really excited about playing the Rose Bowl. It's a place I've wanted to play a long time before I finally, was able to get that booking. I think thanks to you, you know, and the Americana Happy Hour.
0: I just love everything. I've been playing all your albums. So,
1: well, I really appreciate that. And come on, We'll drink. We'll knock back some beers in moderation, and sing some songs together, and
0: May 14th, 5 to

0: The Whip Radio and the Rose Bowl Tavern are pleased to present another 30th anniversary show with the return of Mack Lee Park with special guest Cody Gentry Thursday, May 14th for the Americana Happy Hour. Mack Lee Park is one of the hottest up-and-coming American roots singer-songwriters today. His songs and artistic take have been described as inspired by the greasy cool of the Rolling Stones, the primordial rock and roll of Chuck Berry, and the storytelling of Billy Joe Shaver. 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

ain't even near 20, but he says he's seen plenty of hard times. 'Cause he's been on his bus for 5 days and in his hotel for 5 nights. And his satellite dish is broke. And the new band is treating him mean. Yeah, I know. And there's still another week to go. He misses that karaoke machine. 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
1: Hello, whip. Could you play Trucker Speed by Mr. Fred Eaglesmith? Thank you. And have a blessed day. You'd think that song would be faster than it is.
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as I passed by a fine hotel. 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

0: down on the corner was a real sharp cat. 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

0: 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The late Todd Snyder called Chicago Farmer the genuine heir to Arlo Guthrie and Ramblin' Jack Elliott, and so it is. 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

On behalf of Brother Smokey Smothers, all the fellas in the band, I tell you what, you guys were great. I'm looking forward to hearing you on the CD. Thanks a lot for coming. We sure appreciate it.

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We'd like to thank you all for attending this little soiree tonight. To enhance various things. We'd like to play you a little bit of a song, some favourite things by, I think, one of the most loveliest people in the world. And it's not my mum. 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So you have to bear with me, yeah.

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4: If you're looking for some twanging and singing of the country and the western music, look no further, Pilgrim. 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So come on out for some Sunday afternoon shenanigans every third Sunday at the Rose Bowl in downtown Urbana with Jordan Kay and the Cornflakes. For more information, head on over to rosebowltavern.com.
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This New Orleans-born trumpeter, singer, and band leader rose to fame in the 1920s and continued entertaining audiences for another 50 years. Here's Satchmo, the incredible Louis Armstrong, on The Whip.

women did. Oh, pick that piano, yeah. 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

0: 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Thank you all for being here this evening.
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2: This is the ambulance emergency line. Do you have an emergency?
3: I need a ambulance.
2: Who is this?
3: Joe.
2: Okay. Oh, where do you need us?
3: I'm in my phone booth.
2: Okay, what's the address there?
3: Hold on.
2: Okay, sir, did you call through 911?
3: No.
2: Okay, Joe, I need a location. What street are you on?
3: I'm in a phone booth at the Stop and Go. Yeah, I'm at the... That's it. I'm at Stop and Go. Wait a minute. Huffsmith, Corville, and something. It's a Stop and Go.
2: Huffsmith, Corville, and what?
3: Hold on. Yo!
2: Uh-huh.
3: How about, let me see. Coffee? There you go. There you go. I'm in the phone booth. Let me tell you what. I'm going down the road driving my car, minding my own business, and a deer jumped out and hit my car.
2: Okay, sir, are you injured?
3: Let me tell you. I get out and pick the deer up. I thought he's dead. I put the deer in my back seat, and I'm driving down the road and minding my own business. The woke up and bit me in the back of my neck, and he bit me and it done kicked the out of my car. I'm in my phone booth. The deer bit me in the neck. A big dog came up and bit me in the leg. I hit him with the tire iron, and I stabbed him with my knife, so I got a hurt leg, and the deer bit me in the neck. And the dog won't let me out of phone booth, because he wants the deer. Now, who gets the deer, me or the dog?
2: Okay, sir, are you injured?
3: Yeah, a deer bit me in the neck. Hold on. Yeah, the dog is biting me. Hold on. Stand and get out of here. Look. Hold on. The dog is biting my ass. Hold on.
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2: Say, fool, you better slow that car down! 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
4: Peoria's a model city. 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
4: We had this gang, right? 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We called ourselves the Hippie Dippies. And Terry Austin used to blow us away with words, right? 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I don't know, man, but it sounds like you're talking about your mother.
3: These deluxe vinyl albums include brutally honest and hilarious explicit stand-up and iconic characters from the one and only Richard Pryor.
4: I was in jail once. 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
7: Hello, I'm Howard Beamer, and I'm running for state's attorney general. This is my pledge to you. If I'm elected, I promise that if anyone breaks the law, I personally will go to his or her house and beat the out of them.
8: This American saxophone player, multi-instrumentalist, songwriter, and bandleader was most popular in the late 1930s through the 50s and is considered to be the innovator of jump blues. The Rock and Roll Hall of Fame calls him the father of rhythm and blues and the grandfather of rock and roll and inducted him into the hall as an early influence. Songs that he wrote or co-wrote like Caledonia and Saturday Night Fish Fry are still performed as standards today. He is the great Louis Jordan on the Whip.
9: If I'm elected your president, every Sunday evening at 2:30, I'll entertain all your kiddies on the White House lawn. All right, folks, if you send me to Washington as your leader, I'll personally see to it that every living American gets his potion after I get mine. All right, folks, we all are worrying about the coming election. But you know, folks, we got to make the proper selection. And I want to get all you people straight about all the candidates. Now, if you want a man with a good offer, then cast your ballot for Kefauver. And you can rest and be assured you'll get no graft from Taft. But if you want administration that'll groove you, that'll move you and keep you sent,
10: vote for John for president.
9: That's me, folks, on the swing ticket. Now, if you want to get the military bit straight, we all know that MacArthur would be great. And if you want a hipster that'll take no sassin', then vote for Stassen. But if you want to walk on the sunny side of the street with a candidate with a beat,
10: vote for John for president.
9: You know, folks, I ain't running no chicken in the pot campaign. Everybody's gonna drink champagne. And in every city, I'm gonna install a rhythm committee. Pass out them cigars there, boy. And on my birthday, everybody in the USA is gonna get new shoes. We're going dancing. Nobody will get the blues. No longer will I be on a phonograph record. I'm gonna be on congressional record. If you want the man of the hour, then vote for Eisenhower. And ladies and gentlemen, don't sit there and sob, cause Truman don't want the job. But if you want a candidate that's real cool, don't vote for the elephant or the mule. Vote for me.
10: Vote for John for
9: folks, if you send me to White House, we all will serve time. I'll put everybody on relief.
10: Vote for John for president.
9: If you want to hustle with Russ.

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Born Virginia Patterson Hensley in 1932, this singer blamed her throaty voice on a horrible throat infection and rheumatic fever she had at age 13. Despite this, she became one of the most influential and admired vocalists of the 20th and 21st centuries. Her musical career took off when she became one of the first country music artists to successfully cross over into pop music. 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
3: 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The final episode of the sitcom Seinfeld aired on this night 28 years ago. Some scientists believe the Earth's magnetic field is overdue for a reversal. Historically, it has flipped every 200,000 to 300,000 years. But the current phase has been in place for over 700,000 years. And while recent signs of instability have some predicting doomsday scenarios, most experts are saying, just chill. The geomagnetic field, which protects us from harmful cosmic radiation, may temporarily weaken if the poles shift. But it fluctuates over time anyway, so the effects won't be dramatic. The most noticeable consequence may be that compass needles will point south rather than north. That's the Old Farmer's Almanac Radio Report. 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
6: 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Sometimes tornadoes can be rain-wrapped, where you can't see the rotation or funnel cloud. 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

This iconic revolutionary drummer from Chicago, Illinois, was known for his frenzied, flashy drumming in the jazz and swing eras. His work and legacy over the years has inspired drummers in many musical genres, including rock. Here's the one and only Gene Krupa on the whip.

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1: Oh, lay that pistol down, babe, lay that pistol down. 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

if you read your Bible, it's right there, black and white, that you should never lie or steal or cheat or drink or fight. 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I'm the best example you'll ever find of things you

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0: Well, let's

0: Woodrow Wilson Guthrie was a singer, songwriter, and composer who is respected worldwide as an icon of American folk music. His music focused on pro-humanity, anti-fascism, and do-good, be-good visions for all, and inspires generations to this day. Here is the incomparable Woody Guthrie on the whip.
1: Put it there, boy, and we'll show these fascists what a couple of hillbillies can do.

Walt Disney asked this popular band leader in 1942 to help him reach more Americans and fight fascism by recording and performing a Disney Studios song. The song boosted the country's morale and raised funds for war bonds. Disney's 9-minute video starring Donald Duck using the same song won an Oscar that year. Here is Spike Jonze and his City Slickers with Carl Grayson on vocals performing Der Fuhrer's Face.

0: race. Wie is de master race? Wie heil? Heil! Right in the Führer space. Not to love the Führer is the greatest grace. So wie heil? Heil! Right in the Führer space. When Herr Goebbels says, we own the world in space, we heil, heil. Right in Herr Goebbels face, when Herr Göring says, they'll never bomb this place, we heil, heil. Right in Herr Göring's face, are we not the Superman? Aryan pure Superman.
1: Ja, wie ist der Superman?
2: Super duper Superman.
0: Is this not

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Everyone of foreign race will love the purer space when we bring to the world disorder. 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Not to love the Führer is a great disgrace, so we heil, heil.

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0: The title of Chicago Farmer's latest album, Homemade, may sound a little folksy, but rest assured, the entire release is solid, heartfelt rockin' with some folksy thrown in. Every tune will touch something in your soul, from the hard rockin' True Story Peshtigo to Tina Hart's Mustang, to the new version of Farmer's iconic ballad, $20 Bill. 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
1: Many women know something is wrong with their bodies, but they're told everything is normal. 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They aren't just numbers on a lab report. They are patterns, timing, and balance throughout the body. Tracy Knierim, FNP of Valaris Health, specializes in evaluating women's hormone health and helping patients uncover what others often overlook. 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You're not imagining it, and you shouldn't have to keep searching for answers. For more information or to schedule an appointment, text info to Valaris of Mattoon at 217-512-1370 or find them on Facebook.

Born with spina bifida in 1923 in Alabama, this country singer and songwriter never learned to read or write music. Yet he was able to compose many of country music's favorite standards, despite his painful condition. Although his career was brief, he's still one of the most admired and influential musicians in country music. He is Hiram Williams, the iconic Hank Williams, on the whip.

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10: So we're going to try to be better as an old white guy. 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You know, I'm trying to do my best to be better. I try to empower women. You know, for example, my wife makes a lot more money than I do, and I allow it.

0: 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The late Todd Snyder called Chicago Farmer the genuine heir to Arlo Guthrie and Ramblin' Jack Elliott, and so it is. For more information about the new album Homemade or tickets to Chicago Farmer shows, click on chicagofarmer.com.
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0: You should all sit down, you know, because everywhere you get messed up otherwise.
1: Okay, we're getting some people uptight there. So let's just relax. Hold on a second. Let's just relax and we'll sit down. Let's get the rest of the thing over with, okay? If you sit down now, we can play a little bit longer because I feel like playing. I don't feel like looking at these cats' blue hats. Yeah, don't worry, don't worry. Everything's gonna be all right. Don't worry, we still got the end to come. Don't worry. Okay, settle down. Okay, we all feel the same way. So let's dedicate this to the Smothers Brothers and to ourselves and to the American Indians. And let's call it I Don't Live Today. Maybe tomorrow, I can't say.
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fast as you can. 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

0: 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We all do in these times. Check out the vast and not half-assed comedy and humor library at Stand Up Records. 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

I know it's okay, right? She's going to get up and sing. The beat goes on. And this is her first time in front of an audience. Number one, she's 12 and a half years old, and she's drunk. Immediately, that makes it kind of tough. This is our daughter, Kathy, ladies and gentlemen. Come on, come on, come on. Come on. Yay! Now, you all right?

와.

1, 2, 3, 4. Hey, here we are, birds of a feather, whole bunch of blues lovers gathered together, fixing to get loose, have a good time, like Brother Charlie says.

Inspired by the greasy cool of the Rolling Stones, the gritty rock and roll of Chuck Berry, and the storytelling of Billy Joe Shaver, it's your friendly neighborhood singer-songwriter coming up next. Here's Mac Leapheart.

0: The Whip Radio and the Rose Bowl Tavern are pleased to present another 30th anniversary show with the return of Mack Lee Park with special guest Cody Gentry Thursday, May 14th for the Americana Happy Hour. Mack Lee Park is one of the hottest up-and-coming American roots singer-songwriters today. His songs and artistic take have been described as inspired by the greasy cool of the Rolling Stones, the primordial rock and roll of Chuck Berry, and the storytelling of Billy Joe Shaver. 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

0: away in Washington, Millie Dickerson.
1: This is Millie Dickerson, somewhere in Washington, D.C. We'd like to take you on a trip, a tour around the country. First, our live camera facilities take us directly to Montgomery, Alabama. Take it away, Montgomery!
2: I'm a fat old Southern sheriff, and my wife says I'm impotent. It's getting so that I just don't give a damn.
1: Well, on television.
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1: 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I was older than a teacher, don't you see?
2: I believe.
1: I felt like such a fool.

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So there!

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1: We'll send the colored folks back to Africa and we'll set them up in business.
2: Yeah, with the money that we get from robbing Jews.
3: Then we'll get those lousy Catholics,
1: liberals,
2: Yankees,
0: foreigners.
4: Yeah, pretty soon they'll be just me and you.
0: Oh no.

0: If you ever lose your voice, you'll find it in my right ear. What do you mean sing?
1: But this is a sing-along song. Don't you people know that a sing-along's like being in a nudist colony?
2: Right.
1: Either we all do it together or nobody does it. Right?
3: Right.
1: So if you folks will kindly bear with us.
4: What? Are you going to let him get away with that, Nigel?
5: Come on, let's get into the song.
4: What are you doing?
1: We're going to do the chorus one more time.
6: Let's do the chorus.
4: Uh-huh.
1: One more.

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2: 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Or as I like to call it, coming aunt to my family.
1: Part storyteller, part philosopher, all New England punk, Jay Schoenoign never fails to dig deep and bear it all.
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6: I tell you what, I do not know who all these people are who cannot look up from their be-dang phones when the traffic light turns green and they just sit there. You're screwing up everybody's down to the second agenda to get to work on time. Put the phone down and allow the rest of us to continue on with our day on time. You gotta flow. Everybody gotta flow now. You're putting the rest of the population in a real bad mood, idiot. Or as they say in France, Dumas. That's all I'm saying.
5: You've been listening to social media conspiracy theorist Sophie Marlowe. 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
7: Flash floods occur suddenly, usually within hours of excessive heavy rainfall. Flash floods become raging torrents of water, quickly causing dangerous floods that can sweep anything away. During periods of heavy rain, stay away from flood-prone areas such as stream beds, drainage ditches, and culverts. Move to higher ground if flooding threatens your area. If you live or work in flood-prone areas, remain alert during periods of heavy rain. Be especially cautious at night, as it is harder to recognize flood dangers. And remember, turn around, don't drown.
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Inspired by the greasy cool of the Rolling Stones, the gritty rock and roll of Chuck Berry, and the storytelling of Billy Joe Shaver, it's your friendly neighborhood singer-songwriter coming up next. Here's Mac Leapheart.

0: The Whip Radio and the Rose Bowl Tavern are pleased to present another 30th anniversary show with the return of Mack Lee Park with special guest Cody Gentry Thursday, May 14th for the Americana Happy Hour. Mack Lee Park is one of the hottest up-and-coming American roots singer-songwriters today. His songs and artistic take have been described as inspired by the greasy cool of the Rolling Stones, the primordial rock and roll of Chuck Berry, and the storytelling of Billy Joe Shaver. 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

0: 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Well done. Right now we're talking about Ireland. We'd like to invite you along this October. We're going to be doing a lot of fun stuff, and basically you just meet us in Dublin and we take it from there. 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
7: You shake my nerves and you rattle my brain. 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You broke my will, but what a thrill. 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You came along and moved me, honey. 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Kisses the baby. 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

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We were close together. We tripped the wall, we scaled the graveyard. Ancient shapes were all around us. The wet dew felt fresh beside the fog.

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He said, "She's the best I ever saw. She must be from Arkansas." I think Grandpa used to date her. Grandma says she still hates her, and all the fellas stand up straighter in the presence of this great

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She is on her way to Little Rock, and Little Rock can't wait. So we all stood out in the yard, hands all full of watermelon, watched her leave and watched her go, wishing we was in that wagon.

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3: Thank you for being part of our rock and roll fantasy right here.

Thank you very much. You've been very kind to us. Good to see you again. Big good night there from Jonathan Noyce on bass guitar. Jonathan Noyce. On the drums, Don Perry. Hiya, Don. On the keyboard, Andy Giddings. And on lead guitar, Martin Lancelot Barr. Martin Barr. Hurrah! Thanks again. Good night. Bye-bye. Bye-bye. Bye-bye.

0: The Matt Toon American Legion is hosting a Hats, Horses, and Heroes Belmont Stakes fundraiser Saturday, June 6th. 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
5: 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We're out on the streets. 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
6: 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But them vampires is the ones spreading it to the bats.
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